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Yeah, I was told by a good friend of mine that you can call this number and make a request 24 hours a day. So I'm ready to make a request. Hello? Hello? Are you there? Are you there? Are you there?

Yeah, this is Jordan calling. I just started there last week, and it's like really nice and stuff, and some of the boys are going out fishing tomorrow, so I'm not going to be able to make it in for my shift. I was just wondering if I could take like a sick day or something.

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0: Dude, what if Def Leppard was next in this bunch of songs in a row?

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All right. Thanks, man. Bye.

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